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5: One, senators took the floor of the Capitol today to offer their respects to the late South Carolina Republican Senator Lindsey Graham, who died over the weekend. Graham's desk covered in a black cloth and a vase of white roses as the Senate opened. New York Democrat Senator Chuck Schumer called on the Senate to pass a bill Graham was supporting in his honor.
6: I urge Senator Thune, in honor of Lindsey, to put the Russian sanctions bill on the floor immediately. It will pass overwhelmingly and help our allies in Ukraine.
5: President Trump is set to address the nation Thursday night. When asked about the contents of it, the commander-in-chief told Hugh Hewitt it wouldn't be anything out of the ordinary and would be, quote, a speech like a lot of my speeches, without offering up any more details. Well, today, Canadian fashion mogul Peter Nygaard pleaded guilty to sexual assault and forcible confinement in Quebec. This is ABC News.
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4: Good morning, everyone. I'm still in shock over ratio analysis back 7 years. I mean, you know, she's like CFA level 5. I mean, it's all there is to it. Alexis with the newspapers. Are they non-financial this morning?
10: We got a mix. And I've got a little World Cup action for you, too, but you're going to have to wait around for that. So let's start with this one from the Wall Street Journal. The super rich, the ultimate billionaire flex, no longer buying a mansion or even two. Oh, no, no. We are snapping up neighboring properties now to create private compounds. Think Ken Griffin, Jeff Bezos, Larry Ellison. It is called land maxing, in case you didn't know. It's growing in popularity as the uber wealthy try to diversify portfolios with a little real estate. And so they are willing to pay a premium for multiple adjacent lots, especially if they're on the water, especially when land is scarce. For some, it's a hedge against inflation. For others, it's about privacy and security. They want to protect the view, you know, to ensure that nobody's going to build another monster home right next to theirs, and then they can't see the ocean.
4: And then there's the walk on the beach thing. That's a huge deal nationally.
11: Yep. Yeah. I mean, it's just not a good look, I'll tell you. I read that article. It's just not a good look for these folks. But they can do it.
10: They have the money to do it.
11: Yep.
10: All right. Yep. Speaking of money, more millionaires are leaving New York for Florida and Texas.
4: Because we
10: know that. That's been going on for quite some time now. But the city is losing $11 billion in revenue, the state, because of it. Now, of course, this comes amid renewed debate over New York City's mayor, Zoran Mamdani.

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0: his legacy. And so in that, I think that Republicans will regain a very reliable vote when it comes to some key agenda items through the end of his term.
1: New York's attorney general announced her state, along with bipartisan coalition of 42 other attorneys general, have reached an $18 million settlement with 23andMe to protect customers' private genetic data. It comes from the massive breach in 2023, impacting nearly 7 million consumers.
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1: Palestinian activist Mahmoud Khalil is suing the Trump administration over what he alleged public-private conspiracy to target critics of Israel.
13: The federal civil rights lawsuit alleged that top Trump administration officials, a conservative think tank, and pro-Israel groups colluded to target and deport Palestinian activists. The lawsuit relies on the Reconstruction-era Ku Klux Klan Act, which made it illegal for individuals to conspire together to violate another person's rights. If a judge accepts Khalil's argument that the Trump administration and private groups, quote, corrupted the legal process to target Palestinian activists, the lawsuit could stall the federal government's attempt to deport Khalil and shed new light on the Trump administration's broader deportation push. Peter Harlambous, ABC News, New York.
1: A coast-to-coast heat wave has millions of Americans sweltering. In western states, it's hitting triple digits. There's been an increase in rescue calls from hikers. ABC's Kana Whitworth is in Salt Lake City.
14: Near record heat is baking much of the Midwest, with heat warnings and watches stretching across several states.
15: Triple-digit heat means more to us than records here. It means we have to take care of our citizens, we have to take care of our responders in new ways.
14: In popular destinations like Zion National Park, triple-digit temperatures are pushing hikers to their limits.
15: This last weekend, we had two in one day, right here in the foothills right above Salt Lake City, and that's unusual for us.
14: Officials reminding people that heat is the deadliest weather hazard in the United States.
1: In parts of the Southwest, flooding remains a concern this week. Michelle Franz in ABC News.
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3: That's going to wrap things up for today. Hannity tonight, 9 Eastern on the Fox News Channel. Our friend Dan Bongino joins us. Stephen Miller joins us. The one and only Victor Davis Hanson will join us. Greg Jarrett, Clay Travis. Set your DVR tonight, Hannity, 9 Eastern on the Fox News Channel. I promise news you'll never get from the legacy media mob. We'll see you tonight, back here tomorrow. Thank you for making this show possible.

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2: From ABC News, I'm Dave Packer. The Department of Homeland Security's new order to ICE after agents shot and killed a man in Biddeford, Maine, Monday morning. ABC's Victor Oquendo is there.
3: It was the second time in a week that ICE killed a person who was not the target they were pursuing. And now DHS is ordering a pause for most vehicle stops. Sources tell ABC News ICE officers will get new training. Border czar Tom Homan says the pause will be short, but it comes as hundreds in Maine protested the killing of 26-year-old Johann Sebastian Guerrero from Colombia.
2: President Trump backed off his one-day-old threat to impose a 20% tax on cargo transiting the Strait of Hormuz. He says that money will be replaced by future trade and investment deals with Gulf allies.
4: And we would like to invest tremendously in the United States as opposed to charging a fee. And I like that, actually, because I don't think anybody should be able to charge a fee for the strait or for any other strait relationship.
2: Meanwhile, a U.S. blockade on Iranian ships and ports has been reimposed. Taco Bell says it's voluntarily and temporarily removing some ingredients at select restaurants amid the parasitic outbreak impacting multiple states.
5: The company is noting that public health officials have not confirmed a link between cyclosporiasis and any specific supplier or restaurant. In Michigan alone, 600 more cases have been reported since Monday. Preliminary findings in Michigan suggest lettuce or salad greens could be the source of the illness. Alex Stone, ABC News.
2: Investigators in Jackson County, Mississippi are asking for the public's help as they try to build a timeline in the lead up to Nolan Wells' death after the teen failed to return from a July 4th boating trip with friends. In the San Francisco Bay, search and rescue near Alcatraz Island, where a pleasure boat sank today after a reported vessel fire, 19 people were reported on board that vessel. You're listening to ABC News.
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2: France celebrated Bastille Day. Paris hosted a first of its kind parade. About 500 soldiers from something called the Coalition of the Willing, which backs Ukraine, marched down the Champs-Élysées. France called it a symbol of Europe's strategic awakening. The Ukrainian president, British prime minister, and German chancellor are among the about 30 leaders invited by Emmanuel Macron to watch. An Idaho woman survived a near-death experience with the help of a local firefighter.
9: My first thought when I first flipped is you're going to die.
10: Ashlyn Monroe says she was trapped underwater for about 40 seconds before grabbing a branch and pulling herself up, the current pinning her against the trees.
9: It was scary. It was the scariest thing I've ever experienced.
10: A neighbor called 911, and firefighter Trenton Hogan swam across the rapids to reach her.
11: I introduced myself, actually, just like how you would a normal person at the grocery store, right? Hi, my name's Trenton. What's yours?
10: Hogan got her into a life jacket, and his team was able to safely get her to dry land.
2: ABC's